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10: Here's a look at your evening weather forecast from 88.7 The Tiger and the National Weather Service. Expect continued partly cloudy weather tonight with a 30% chance of rain and a low around 67. Sunday morning, Macy's and patchy fog that will clear up to mostly sunny weather with a high near 89, with increasing cloud coverage through the night with a low around 65. Monday morning, we'll see renewed mostly sunny weather with a high near 83. This has been a look at your evening weather forecast from 88.7 The Tiger and the National Weather Service.

0: right, check, check, check. Yeah, yeah. Whoa, whoa, whoa. 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
7: Expect continued partly cloudy weather tonight with a 30% chance of rain at a low around 67. Sunday morning, Macy's and patchy fog that will clear up to mostly sunny weather with a high near 89, with increasing cloud coverage through the night with a low around 65. Monday morning, we'll see renewed mostly sunny weather with a high near 83.
6: This has been a look at your evening weather forecast from 88.7 The Tiger and the National Weather Service.

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9: Expect continued partly cloudy weather tonight with a 30% chance of rain and a low around 67. Sunday morning, Macy's and patchy fog that will clear up to mostly sunny weather with a high near 89, with increasing cloud coverage through the night with a low around 65. Monday morning, we'll see renewed mostly sunny weather with a high near 83.
8: This has been a look at your evening weather forecast from 88.7 The Tiger and the National Weather Service.

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2: 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Here's a look at your evening weather forecast from 88.7 The Tiger and the National Weather Service. Expect continued partly cloudy weather tonight with a low around 65. Monday morning should be sunny with a high near 84 alongside some light winds, with Monday night staying mostly clear as it drops down to 64. Tuesday morning, meanwhile, we'll see things get hot with sunny weather and a high near 92 with a heat index as high as 100. This has been a look at your evening weather forecast from 88.7 The Tiger and the National Weather Service.

0: if you'll just reach for him somehow. Faith don't have to shout. It just needs to move. Jesus still stops for a touch like that. From me.
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you could see what heaven sees, you wouldn't talk to yourself like that. Look at you, carrying weight you were never meant to hold. Letting every failure tell you lies about your soul. Measuring your value by the damage you survived. By the nights you barely made it, by the tears you tried to hide. You call it weakness, God calls it proof that you still breathing after everything you've been through. You let the world name you, let the past define, but the one who formed your heart already crossed that line. You keep replaying every moment you regret, like grace runs out the second that you mess. But love that real doesn't flinch at the mess, it stepped into the dark just to pull you from it, yes.

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People keep asking me, what are you guys doing in there? And I'm like, we're throwing a party for the King of Kings. So if the neighbors think we're throwing a party, well, technically we are. It's a party that's been going on.

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7: Here's a look at your evening weather forecast from 88.7 The Tiger and the National Weather Service. Expect continued partly cloudy weather tonight with a low around 65. Monday morning should be sunny with a high near 84 alongside some light winds, with Monday night staying mostly clear as it drops down to 64. Tuesday morning, meanwhile, we'll see things get hot with sunny weather and a high near 92 with a heat index as high as 100. This has been a look at your evening weather forecast from 88.7 The Tiger and the National Weather Service.

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10: Here's a look at your evening weather forecast from 88.7 The Tiger and the National Weather Service. Expect continued partly cloudy weather tonight with a low around 65. Monday morning should be sunny with a high near 84 alongside some light winds, with Monday night staying mostly clear as it drops down to 64. Tuesday morning, meanwhile, we'll see things get hot with sunny weather and a high near 92 with a heat index as high as 100. This has been a look at your evening weather forecast from 88.7 The Tiger and the National Weather Service.
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6: 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Here's a look at your evening weather forecast from 88.7 The Tiger and the National Weather Service. Expect continued partly cloudy weather tonight with a low around 65. Monday morning should be sunny with a high near 84 alongside some light winds, with Monday night staying mostly clear as it drops down to 64. Tuesday morning, meanwhile, we'll see things get hot with sunny weather and a high near 92 with a heat index as high as 100. This has been a look at your evening weather forecast from 88.7 The Tiger and the National Weather Service.

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5: Here's a look at your evening weather forecast from 88.7 The Tiger and the National Weather Service. Expect continued partly cloudy weather tonight with a low around 65. Monday morning should be sunny with a high near 84 alongside some light winds, with Monday night staying mostly clear as it drops down to 64. Tuesday morning, meanwhile, we'll see things get hot with sunny weather and a high near 92 with a heat index as high as 100. This has been a look at your evening weather forecast from 88.7 The Tiger and the National Weather Service.

We don't fold, we don't break. 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
1: 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Platforms mean nothing to me, you'll know. Spec no man for the CC soul. 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
10: Here's a look at your overnight weather forecast from 88.7 The Tiger and the National Weather Service. Look forward to sunny weather this morning with a high near 84 alongside some light winds, with tonight staying mostly clear as it drops down to 64. Meanwhile, Tuesday we'll see things get hot with sunny skies and a high near 92 with a heat index of 100 through the morning, with Tuesday night staying clear as it drops down to 71. This has been a look at your overnight weather forecast from 88.7 The Tiger and the National Weather Service.

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10: Look forward to sunny weather this morning with a high near 84 alongside some light winds, with tonight staying mostly clear as it drops down to 64. Meanwhile, Tuesday we'll see things get hot with sunny skies and a high near 92 with a heat index of 100 through the morning, with Tuesday night staying clear as it drops down to 71.
9: This has been a look at your overnight weather forecast from 88.7 The Tiger and the National Weather Service.

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5: Look forward to sunny weather this morning with a high near 84 alongside some light winds, with tonight staying mostly clear as it drops down to 64. Meanwhile, Tuesday we'll see things get hot with sunny skies and a high near 92 with a heat index of 100 through the morning, with Tuesday night staying clear as it drops down to 71.
4: This has been a look at your overnight weather forecast from 88.7 The Tiger and the National Weather Service.

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5: 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Here's a look at your overnight weather forecast from 88.7 The Tiger and the National Weather Service. Look forward to sunny weather this morning with a high near 84 alongside some light winds, with tonight staying mostly clear as it drops down to 64. Meanwhile, Tuesday we'll see things get hot with sunny skies and a high near 92 with a heat index of 100 through the morning, with Tuesday night staying clear as it drops down to 71. This has been a look at your overnight weather forecast from 88.7 The Tiger and the National Weather Service.

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7: Look forward to sunny weather this morning with a high near 84 alongside some light winds, with tonight staying mostly clear as it drops down to 64. Meanwhile, Tuesday will see things get hot with sunny skies and a high near 92 with a heat index of 100 through the morning, with Tuesday night staying clear as it drops down to 71.
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7: Here's a look at your overnight weather forecast from 88.7 The Tiger and the National Weather Service. Look forward to sunny weather this morning with a high near 84 alongside some light winds, with tonight staying mostly clear as it drops down to 64. Meanwhile, Tuesday will see things get hot with sunny skies and a high near 92 with a heat index of 100 through the morning, with Tuesday night staying clear as it drops down to 71. This has been a look at your overnight weather forecast from 88.7 The Tiger and the National Weather Service.

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9: Look forward to sunny weather this morning with a high near 84 alongside some light winds, with tonight staying mostly clear as it drops down to 64. Meanwhile, Tuesday we'll see things get hot with sunny skies and a high near 92 with a heat index of 100 through the morning, with Tuesday night staying clear as it drops down to 71.
8: This has been a look at your overnight weather forecast from 88.7 The Tiger and the National Weather Service.

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5: Look forward to sunny weather this morning with a high near 84 alongside some light winds, with tonight staying mostly clear as it drops down to 64. Meanwhile, Tuesday we'll see things get hot with sunny skies and a high near 92 with a heat index of 100 through the morning, with Tuesday night staying clear as it drops down to 71.
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Jesus, here I am, nothing hidden, nothing held back. 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
8: Here's a look at your overnight weather forecast from 88.7 The Tiger and the National Weather Service. Look forward to sunny weather this morning with a high near 84 alongside some light winds, with tonight staying mostly clear as it drops down to 64. Meanwhile, Tuesday we'll see things get hot with sunny skies and a high near 92 with a heat index of 100 through the morning, with Tuesday night staying clear as it drops down to 71. This has been a look at your overnight weather forecast from 88.7 The Tiger and the National Weather Service.

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11: Look forward to sunny weather this morning with a high near 84 alongside some light winds, with tonight staying mostly clear as it drops down to 64. Meanwhile, Tuesday we'll see things get hot with sunny skies and a high near 92 with a heat index of 100 through the morning, with Tuesday night staying clear as it drops down to 71.
10: This has been a look at your overnight weather forecast from 88.7 The Tiger and the National Weather Service.

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9: Look forward to sunny weather this morning with a high near 84 alongside some light winds, with tonight staying mostly clear as it drops down to 64. Meanwhile, Tuesday will see things get hot with sunny skies and a high near 92 with a heat index of 100 through the morning, with Tuesday night staying clear as it drops down to 71.
8: This has been a look at your overnight weather forecast from 88.7 The Tiger and the National Weather Service.

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2: 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Here's a look at your overnight weather forecast from 88.7 The Tiger and the National Weather Service. Look forward to sunny weather this morning with a high near 84 alongside some light winds, with tonight staying mostly clear as it drops down to 64. Meanwhile, Tuesday will see things get hot with sunny skies and a high near 92 with a heat index of 100 through the morning, with Tuesday night staying clear as it drops down to 71. This has been a look at your overnight weather forecast from 88.7 The Tiger and the National Weather Service.

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5: Here's a look at your morning forecast from 88.7 The Tiger and the National Weather Service. Look forward to sunny weather this morning with a high near 84 alongside some light winds, with tonight staying mostly clear as it drops down to 64. Meanwhile, Tuesday we'll see things get hot with sunny skies and a high near 92 with a heat index of 100 through the morning, with Tuesday night staying clear as it drops down to 71. This has been your morning weather forecast from 88.7 The Tiger and the National Weather Service.

Okay, everyone listen up. People keep asking me, what are you guys doing in there? And I'm like, we're throwing a party for the King of Kings. So if the neighbors think we're throwing a party, well, technically we are. It's a party that's been going on.

0: This isn't a performance. This is an encounter. The joy doesn't run out when the lights come on. We're not here to fit in. We're here to set the tone.
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0: 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Get up and let's bounce.
1: Good morning to everybody out there in radio land. Thank you for tuning in to 88.7 The Tiger, WLCU. We are grateful for you. We are blessed because of you. It is 68 degrees outside in Central Kentucky right now. Weather today, it's going to be hot. It says high 84 today. Tonight, clear skies. I don't know if that's right. I want to go check this out because that don't sound right, but we're going to find out. We're going to do it live on the radio. How about that? Because that's how we do it here. Yep, that's right. It says high 84, so that's right. Tonight, clear skies 62. Tomorrow's going to be hot. 95 the high, mostly clear, low 71. Make sure you're paying attention to the weather because starting Tuesday of next week, you're going to be 86. 84, 81, 79 the high. So make sure you are paying attention because the cool weather is coming in. Football defeated Weber University 37-0 Saturday. Men's soccer fell 2-1 to number 2 Georgia Gwinnett on Saturday. Today, men and women's golf are at LWC. That's today and tomorrow for them. Baseball JV at Cumberland U. Tomorrow, volleyball host to IU East at 6 o'clock. Men's soccer JV at Union. Good morning to the cafeteria crew as they are getting everything ready for the day and the week with all of these students. Football over the weekend, Campbellsville defeated Metcalf, Tyler County over Newport. LaRue County came back and beat Green. That was a shocker. Belfry over Russell County, Adair County over Macquarie Central. Also coming up today at Tyler County on the girls soccer versus Hart County and boys and girls golf are at the 2A championships. And over at Campbellsville, girls soccer takes on LaRue County. That'll be at 6 o'clock and JV will follow. Football JV host Warren East. So good luck to Campbellsville Tyler County students and all the things they do. Good morning and good luck to all the things Campbellsville University as well. So. Don't forget the online auction ended last night, so make sure if you did win an award, you get that taken care of, and they'll be looking forward to saying thank you for all that you do to help at Campbellsville University. Let's get to a little Qualified by Fire by Amber this morning.
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Holy Ground Christian Community, If You Only Knew Remix here on The Morning Show. Got to get to our 1 minute with God daily devotional. Let's get to this. Today talks about patience. How can I develop more patience? I think we would all say that and would agree with that. Patience and perspective go hand in hand. When you are always focused on your own agenda and priorities, you will find yourself impatient most of the time because life rarely goes the way you want it to. If you take the larger perspective that life is a journey and not a straight line between two points, you will realize that what you do along the way is more important than getting there. This allows you to wait patiently and learn when things don't go your way and to find ways to serve others on the detours of daily life. Romans 15:5, may God, who gives the patience and encouragement, help you live in complete harmony with each other, each with the attitude of Christ Jesus towards the other. Ephesians 4:2, be patient with each other, making allowance for each other's faults because of your love. Colossians 1:11, we also pray that you will be strengthened with his glorious power, that we have all the patience and endurance you need. God's challenge, Romans 12:12, be glad for all God is planning for you. Be patient in trouble and always be prayerful. That is 1 minute with God for men here on The Morning Show. Good morning to you. How about we get to a little It Is Really Amazing Grace by Phil Wickham and Crowder. It is cool out there, 65 degrees right now in central Kentucky. Yeah, I'm getting my little country twang there. We got country folk. Yeah, we do. We love them too.

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1: 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T-minus 10.

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We have ignition! 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

We have ignition and we are taking off because it's time for the morning show officially. We've just been warming up until this point. Got to say good morning to everybody out there in Central Kentucky and all over the United States of America because we got people everywhere listening to the morning show. That's right. We're all over America right now. Come on, y'all. Get excited. We're all over the world. All you got to do is download the TuneIn Radio app, search WLCU, and you can listen to us anywhere and everywhere we go. I just got to be honest with you, at 64 degrees, it feels amazing out there right now in Central Kentucky. Weather today is going to be high around 84, abundant sunshine tonight, clear skies, 64.

72. Tomorrow's going to get hot. 95, mostly sunny tomorrow night. 71, the low, and mostly clear. Congratulations. Campbellsville defeated Metcalf in high school football. Taylor County over Newport. LaRue over Green. Belfry over Russell County. Adair County over Macquarie County, Macquarie Central. Number 14, Campbellsville University defeated Weber University 37-0. Men's soccer fell 2-1 to number 2, Georgia Gwinnett, Saturday. Today and tomorrow, men and women's golf over at LWC, baseball JV at University of the Cumberland University. I hate those Cumberlands. Drives me nuts. I get them confused all the time. It's my problem, not y'all's. I got an issue. Tuesday, volleyball host IU East at 6 o'clock. Men's soccer, the JV is at Union. All righty, we got a request this morning. It's been a while since I played this, so you know what we're going to do? We're going to play it right now. How about we do a little church clap for all you kids going to school? What about you parents that used to do this back in the day? Here you go.

You've got it on the morning show. Good morning to you. It's a good day. It's a great day. Thank you for making us a part of your day. It's going to be awesome. Good morning to the cafeteria crew. Getting everything ready to feed those kids, faculty, staff today. Campbellsville University is the place to be. I will tell you that right now. We are got it going on. Got it going on. Because I'm on fire. Sorry, I had to go there. Somebody's like, no, you did not. Yes, I did. You got to have a little fun in life. Just smile and laugh. Somebody caught that. Somebody's like, what's he talking about? But you gotta be old school and know what I did there. Got the brand new one from Lost and Found. This is called Look at What God Has Done.

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1: Little CJ Emulous Jesus Freak here on the morning show. Got that off the TT. That is a very popular song in Christian radio. I don't know why it's not in the top 40 yet. I don't get it. This next one is, the next one is called Who Bigger? Who Bigger? It's called, it's by Mission, and they are in the top 40 in Christian radio. So here we go.

0: 64 degrees
1: in central Kentucky. Going to be abundant of sunshine today. High 84 tonight. Clear skies, 62 the low. Tomorrow going to be hot, 95. Mostly clear tomorrow night. Low 71. Football team defeated Weber University. They remain undefeated, number 14 in the country. They won 37-0. Men's soccer fell to 2-1, and that was to number 2, Georgia Gwinnett. Today, men and women's golf are at LWC. They're over there tomorrow as well. Baseball JV at Cumberland U. Tomorrow, volleyball hosts IU East at 6 o'clock. Men's soccer JV at Union. Football, high school, Friday night, Campbellsville defeated Metcalf, Taylor over Newport, LaRue defeated Green, Belfry over Russell County, Adair County over Macquarie Central. And going on in high school stuff this week, we got Campbellsville, see girls soccer, they take on LaRue County, that's away. Football JV, they host Warren East, and that'll be at 7:30. Taylor County, girls soccer, girls soccer, they take on Hart County. Boys and girls 2A are in Owensboro. So good luck to all of them as well. All righty, let's keep the music going. We are jamming today. Hey, how about your football team over the weekend? How'd they do? My Irish got a big W. We needed that. We need a little throttle there. Louisville won. Kentucky lost. Got a lot of people in Alabama that are saying Roll Tide today because they beat Kentucky. But a lot of good games over the weekend. What about Texas, Ohio State? I literally went to bed. I was like, I can't watch this. This is awful. So you know what? Oh, I do got one comment here. I must make a comment to this. Can't even say anything with these Dallas Cowboys. Well, I'll tell you right now, I'm a Giants fan. What about those G-men? Go Giants, baby. Great way to start the season. Harbaugh, the coach, they were tough. It's going to be a good year. Let's get to Forrest Frank this morning. How about a little okay and then straight into some Toby Mac? Lord, it feels good.

got on the morning show. Good morning to you. I hope your day is great and mighty. I just want to let you all know it is time for some jokes. How many are ready for some jokes? What's small and red and has a rough voice? A horse radish. Why do mushrooms get invited to all the parties? Because they're such fungus. Why shouldn't you tell secrets in a cornfield? Because there's too many ears. Why couldn't the bad sailor learn alphabet? Because he always got lost at sea. How bad were the fish's grades? They were below sea level. One more. What do you call a shoe made out of a banana? A slipper. I don't care what you say. Those are great. Let's get to a little Toby Mac this morning here on the morning show. We jamming Jesus, just trying to smile and laugh a little bit. Even though these jokes may be corny, you're still smiling. Don't lie. Let's be honest here. Here we go. Toby Mac, Lord, it feels good.

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0: 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From the AutoSmart studio in Campbellsville, this is WLCU FM 88.7, The Tiger.
1: You got on the morning show. Good morning to you. Oh, my goodness. They're about to drive me nuts. All right. You're on the morning. Talk to me real quick.
2: Can you hear me?
1: Oh, my gosh. All right. Now talk to me.
3: You there?
1: There we go.
3: All right.
1: This thing drives me nuts. It's my fault. I just cannot remember this button every week, and I know it's coming through football season. But, hey, I'll get there. Finally, after about 6 months, I'll figure it out. Big weekend for Campbellsville. Number 14, Campbell's University football defeated Weber University over at Finley Stadium, 37-0. And big crowd?
3: Yeah, it was a good crowd.
1: Good.
3: Because got hot after the rain, but it was a really good day. Team played really well.
1: We were doing softball in Indiana over New Albany. It got a little warm. We had to play three games in a row. Of course, my parents, see if we don't have to play the early game. Well, when you don't play the early game, what's
3: right.
1: going to happen? You're going to play two pool,
3: right.
1: then you're going to go straight into tournament. And that's what happened. And, you know, but here's the deal. With football –

0: go through every preseason, every week, hot football days, like you said, and they never falter. They just keep doing it, and that's what I love about the band.
1: Oh, man, I marched in high school freshman year.
0: No, you did.
1: Well, I did. Trumpet.
0: Wow.
1: One of the hardest things I ever did, Paducah Tillman High School, locking those knees, playing Aztec Fire in band preseason, and then go to soccer practice, and we're running. I can run all day, but locking my knees and blowing, no. That was very, very difficult. So all kinds of respect for that group.
0: So I want to stay with the bands real quick. Imagine having to learn all of these steps at a college level, not let alone high school. Yeah. But here's a quick adjustment here. I want to change it from Campbellsville to another band. Think about like Tennessee and Notre Dame. They changed their shows on a dime the week of, like when Dolly Parton passed. Tennessee had to learn that Dollyan script that week. Yeah. But it goes to tell you that how hard these kids work at every school, everywhere you go. And I just want to say thank you to the band because they make it fun.
1: Absolutely. And their directors do a great job and just have them ready to go every week.
0: Imagine if we played football and we didn't have a band.
1: It changes the experience.
0: Yes,
1: sure.
0: It does.
1: It's even, I know some will pump in like crowd noise and different sounds. It's just not the same as having a live band. And the relationship between our band and the football team has always been a really great one.
0: Somebody's probably thinking, nobody pumps in noise. Yes, they do.
1: Yes,
0: that is a real thing. Yes, it happens.
1: It's the point where it's been banned in a lot of places.
0: Yes, I've seen it. And when you're at a game and there's not many people there, but you hear this awful noise, that's pumping it. And I've seen it. But so you had football going on. Men's soccer had a tough one with number 2 Georgia Gwinnett. They fell 2-1, but they sat there and 2-1's a great game against number 2 Georgia Gwinnett.
1: Exciting game, too. That team is playing so well. They're right there, probably just a hair away from being a top 10 team if they can get it all rolling. Now, they've got to get it there, but they're really close.
0: Well, and that's the thing that it's soccer is a different beast. You've got 11 guys out there, and it's all about that split-second timing.
1: It is.
0: And people don't. I played it, thank God I did, and I learned so much. We were so bad, but what I learned about it and to now watch it on TV, I'm sitting there watching Premier League. I'm sitting there watching, of course, I watch Wrexham because of the TV show.
1: Okay, yeah, that's good.
0: Have you seen the TV show, Wrexham?
1: I haven't. I've seen like clips of it, but it's really interesting story how they move, and people have to understand promotion relegation to really get that story, but that's a crazy story.
0: Okay, so I didn't understand that aspect until I watched Wrexham and Ted Lasso because they talk about it. I wish a lot of sports did that.
1: You would fix a lot of that, like end of the season, like throwing games just to make sure you get that high draft pick.
0: Yeah, that would be so cool.
1: The cool thing about it is it brings interest at the bottom of the table or the league positions. It brings interest at the bottom. So end of the season, it's not write-off games. Those teams are fighting for their life, so they don't go down to the lower league. So you get all this different agendas going, and it just makes it really exciting.
0: So some of you that don't know, Wrexham is a soccer team that Ryan Reynolds and what's that guy's the other guy's name?
1: Rob McElhaney or
0: yeah,
1: McElhaney.
0: They bought this team on a whim. Well, they didn't realize how bad of a shape this club was. Well, they've documented it all, and now they've had 2 promotions in a row, which is very rare.
1: Yeah.
0: Almost got the third one. Mm-hmm. They were so
1: really
0: close getting that third one. But the next one, they'll be up in the Premier League, correct?
1: I think that's right.
0: I think they're in the champions now.
1: Yeah.
0: Anyway, but go back to soccer with CU. 2-1. It's a great thing. It's so cool to know where all of our programs are, that we compete on a national level. We're not afraid to play anybody either.
1: And women's soccer is undefeated right now. And if you've watched them play, they're the real deal. Trey's got his team firing. They've had a couple injuries they had to fight through, but they're really doing well with that.
0: All right. Let's look at
1: 2 right now.
0: That is incredible.
1: They're real. They're playing a tough schedule, so watch out for them.
0: I get tickled every time I hear the word tie in soccer because Ted Lasso didn't realize there was a tie in the. You haven't watched that, have you?
1: Mm-hmm.
0: Oh, when he's in the first ever meeting and he's talking. Okay, you know what I'm talking about.
1: Mm-hmm.
0: Coming up tomorrow, see men and women's golf. They are they're today and tomorrow. They are over at LWC. Women's volleyball. They host Indiana University East. That is tomorrow night. That's over at the Gosser. That'll be a fun time. We have great support over in women's volleyball.
1: Yeah, that's always a good crowd. And it's that atmosphere, just the way that that gym is, it just feels right on top of the court. So you get a few people in there and it gets exciting quick.
0: It's crazy if you get people in there.

0: Men's soccer, JV, they're at Union. Coming up on Wednesday, men's soccer, they host West Virginia University Institute of Technology. That's at 3 o'clock over at the Finley Stadium. Women's volleyball at Walter State College. Let's see, women's soccer at Taylor on Wednesday. Now, Thursday, men's tennis at the Mid-South Conference Invitational. That's a men and women. And baseball JV, they'll take on Brescia here at Campbellsville University. Then on Friday, it starts to get busy. Men and women's cross country at the Midway Invitational. Women's volleyball at Georgetown. And men and women's tennis. Tennis still at the Mid-South Conference Invitational. And let's see. The 19th. Yeah. I got this. You can't get it all. You got to be careful because right. When you click it, it just blows. Football is in Georgia this weekend. They'll be at Thomas University. That's a 4 o'clock kickoff. Men and women's soccer, they host Midway 1 and 3:30 on Saturday. So busy week for Campbellsville University athletics.
1: Yeah, no, it should be a good one. Obviously, we're going wide open this time. Also, women's golf won the Mideast Region Championship for NCCA last week.
0: Congratulations, so
1: excited
0: them.
1: For
0: yeah,
1: them.
0: That is
1: get
0: awesome.
1: A run out, so it's been really good.
0: Good for them. Golf is some of those sports it's hard to keep up with sometimes, but just for the fact of they're gone all the time.
1: Yeah.
0: They're really not around a whole lot.
1: they'll disappear for a few days and they're back for a while. But yeah, you're right. They'll find these little spots where they're going wide open and then it's cold for a little bit.
0: All right. We've talked about this before and I want to talk about this again. Explain to me, and listen, he's going to say, Jamie, don't throw me under the bus. I'm not throwing you under the bus. I promise. You're the AD. So, yeah. Kylie and I were talking. How do we get, or what goes into the football scheduling to get a night game? What do you have to do on that? I know it's tough. I'm not complaining.
1: It's really not. It's a cost factor. So when a team's traveling, you got to think they're traveling 60 kids in addition to staff. So it's 70 people, 80 people. For them to come and stay overnight, it becomes a different cost mechanism. So we finding someone close enough where they can get here and get back in a reasonable time that's safe for student athletes. It's really about cost and student athlete safety. A team coming from, let's say, Pikeville was coming here. That's a 3.5-4 hour drive. So we've got to get them done in a period of time where they can get back to their campus effectively. Those overnight stays start to add up pretty quickly. So it's just looking out for our opponents and making sure they're able to safely get home.
0: Yeah, that's a great explanation, and it really is, because you don't think about a lot of that, because we have to drive everywhere.
1: Yeah.
0: We're not like D1 and just flying everywhere. So is it possible to maybe one of the closer schools to get that?
1: Yeah, so I think Lindsay, was it last year, 2 years ago? Anyway,
0: I think it was two years ago.
1: I'm going to be more hands-on on the schedule this year. They've asked me to step in and help them out, and we're going to look for some close opponents. I love night games. Getting out late is not the most fun thing, but man, the atmosphere is fantastic. So I would love to add like a Thursday night game, midweek. We'll talk to coaches and see if we can find a team that makes sense for.
0: See, I think, and you're right on that though. You get out of those late games, especially you're the AD, so you have to work that, and, Ginger, who's over all that, yes. Your athletic trainers, everybody. I get that. But man, I'm going to tell you, there is nothing greater than a night game. And if you've never been to a football game at night, man, when was the last one? The blackout where we had the new black uniforms. That night was insane.
1: That was a really good night.
0: I don't care. I want to win every game, but I don't care if you win or lose.
1: Yeah.
0: It's just always the atmosphere. So Kylie and I were talking about it, and I told her, I said, I want to ask him, you've told me this before.
1: Yeah.
0: It's hard for an old man like me to remember some of this.
1: And we want it too, and I think the players love it. The atmosphere is great, but also we want to have our fans the opportunity where they can get to the game. So you go Thursday night game, and you're going to lose a whole lot of those parents who want to come see their kids play, and some of our alums that like to come because they've got work the next day.
0: Yeah.
1: You know, it becomes difficult, and if we're playing Saturday, you get late, and now it makes it tough to get to church the next day.
0: Mm-hmm.
1: It's factoring all those pieces in and making the best decision. Yes, we'd absolutely love to put a night game in the schedule, and we'll shoot for that for next year. But it won't become a common thing, I don't think.
0: I'd like to add
1: one or two a season. That'd be great.
0: I'm trying to get him hyped up for at least one a year.
1: It takes very little. I love that game. It's just fantastic.
0: I'm going to stay on y'all till y'all get this done every year.
1: And by the way, our campus.
0: Adam's like, shut up, Jamie.
1: Our campus at night, you look over the Student Activity Center, that glass area, it's beautiful. And you kind of want to show off a little bit, like bring somebody in and let them see how great it is.
0: A lot of times, though, especially when you get like October, the end of October where it gets night quicker, you got the cooler days.
1: Mm-hmm.
0: But when that sun sets, and you're on the hill overlooking, and the sun sets on the far end by the H&W Indoor. Our campus is literally one of the most beautiful places. And in fall, you've got the leaves changing, the Maple Trail. You know, when you turn into Campbell's University and all those leaves, we are blessed, not just with athletics, absolutely, but just a beautiful campus.
1: It really is.
0: Everything we have, it's insane. Man, you think about this. Saw Kevin Burkhead yesterday, and his mom is in the same nursing home with mine. And we were talking a little bit about, look where we were in 1986 when football started. Not just football, but the campus overall. And look at where we are today with our facilities. I saw the video of the football team walking out of the tunnel with all the lights. I'd never seen that before.
1: Yeah, it's really cool.
0: I was like, I was getting God bumps watching that on, I don't know if it was TikTok or Instagram, but I was watching it somewhere. But we're doing it too.
1: Yeah.
0: And that's what's awesome.
1: Yeah. Oh, let me say, what a job sports information has done is helping get those things over the line and also just letting people just have a peek into some of the things that happen. They've done a great job with that.
0: See, and I think that we're going in the right direction. Like you said, the peak. Everybody wants that peak.
1: Yeah.
0: Now you can't get the whole thing.
1: No, no.
0: Because you can't take away from what's
1: special. There needs to be a curtain.
0: Correct.
1: But a little peek in is really nice.
0: But it's cool to see all that, and I think we're on the right track as far as the bones you're throwing out to everybody. And you know, you have people, hey Jamie, I was looking at this. Did you see? I didn't know they did that over there. I'm like, yeah. I said, there's a lot of things people don't know in this community. And again, I'm not being a dead horse, but there's so many people in this town that have never been to a ball game or even really been on, they've drove through the campus, but just go experience something on this campus.
1: You come after you've been here and you have that experience and you see the kids and you see the people and the level of care that goes into almost everything that we do. And that's from the cafeteria to game day to walking across campus, just a love you're going to receive. It just becomes something where you just feel uplifted just walking through. I walk through campus pretty regularly to go to lunch, and I'll see a student that's like just found a little spot, and you'll see them tucked away, and they'll have their computer out or their Bible out, and just watching them engage, it's uplifting. It's a special place.
0: That is, you hit it right on the head right there with just the kids. If you come through in the afternoons, a lot of times you'll see, you know, student activities having games or stuff going on for the kids. And if you come to the school and you can't find something to do, you must be a hermit living in the dorm and not wanting to get out.
1: Well, even if you're that, there's video games now that you can play and esports, and you know, we've got something for everybody.
0: Okay, let's talk esports, man. That's a good segue here. How are they doing? I mean, I still have people are like, you've got to be kidding me that there's video games. Oh, no, it's huge.
1: Yeah, they compete ECAC. We've gone away from NACE this year, which I'm learning all these things as well. But we have competitive teams. We have some that'll get wins and finish in the top. And they compete against it's not just NAI based because it's a different setup, right? So they're competing against some bigger programs and some that'll focus on online students who'll be pulling them from all over the world and competing. So it is different, but we have a good team.
0: So when we talk esports, we are literally talking Mario Kart, Smash Brothers.
1: Yeah,
0: we
1: Smash
0: are talking NFL, Madden, like all these games are such a vital part of college now. And a lot of these schools across the country have these, and it's another opportunity. And I think it's great to a kid that just maybe didn't feel like they were important to now they can get a scholarship to go play games while getting an education.
1: Capture something that's there and it's existed for a long time and just brings it to the light. So, and they're expanding the games that are being played. Madden's starting to become a thing and FIFA, and there's all these other opportunities for kids to come and be involved in that.
0: Well, I'm just going to tell you, if you watch somebody that plays FIFA, two people that are really good, it's insane.
1: It's intense.
0: How quick you got to be with those fingers and hitting. But I'm just going to say this. I do have eligibility left. So if we ever do walkabout mini golf,
1: all right,
0: I am there.
1: I'll let CJ know.
0: I am. I've got the Oculus, and I'll start practicing right now. My son has been contacted by a university to play esports. That is Crystal on the TT. Campbellsville University, reach out to them and ask about them, because I promise you, you will be amazed. So, but here we go. You've got somebody down in Florida that.
1: That's right.
0: That's what we talk about.
1: We got Esports Arena. Come this way.
0: Hey,
1: beautiful
0: Campbellsville
1: setup.
0: University, Christian University. It's amazing. Take a visit. But anyway, so if you have a student kind of like this. What do they need to do to reach out to see you to inquire about athletics or esports or whatever it may be here at Campbellsville? What is the protocol?
1: Yeah so that you can contact our admissions office. They're fantastic. We got a few people there that'll take care and direct, or on our website, each coach should have an email address. You can reach out to them directly. There's recruiting forms in that space that we'll feed them through, but I always encourage, follow up, reach out to those coaches, build a relationship. That's the best way to start that process.
0: So many years ago when I was SID here, everything was done through the fax machine. And that tells you how long ago we're talking here.
1: Dating yourself there,
0: Jamie. Not happen anymore. But there used to be a sports recruiting thing. Now, when I say fax machine, I'm talking the old wax paper. Yeah, this is around 2000, so I'm dating myself big time. But they would constantly, because of the internet was just taking off, you could find that number, and they would send in all these students. And you'd walk in on Monday morning, and there'd be 100 of them. Mm. But here's the deal. You cut them up, and you take them to the coach, and we had some that would come take a visit. Yep. Now, it didn't always work out, but, you know, God's plan is always perfect. But today, it's all internet through email and what have you. And you take, like, baseball and softball and stuff like that. These kids reach out.
1: That's right.
0: They come take a visit, and all of a sudden, they're here. Mm-hmm. Don't be afraid to click the button to send an email. Don't be afraid to take a chance.
1: Coaches are recruiting, and they're out there pursuing kids. But also, we often find those gems, those ones that will come through. And they find us, and then we build that relationship. And through that, you've drawn attention to yourself. It allows those coaches to identify you and then get you on campus. And you just see that connection. A lot of times, you know, with prayer and real consideration, you'll see God guiding someone to this path. And in the same way, those coaches are praying for the kids. They're going to be put on their teams. So finding those connections and just pursuing God's will leads in the right direction.
0: But as we were talking about the internet, go to CampbellsvilleTigers.com. Like I said, it's so easy. I love our new website. I talk about it all the time. I love the plain and simple. All you got to do right there, as soon as you pull it up, you see the tiger head to the right. It says teams. Every team that you need, basketball, football, bowling, cross country, flag, girls, flag football, soccer, swimming, tennis, wrestling, archery, bass fishing, cheerleading, esports, kayak bass fishing. So you've got all these, and I'm sure I left somebody out. The online auction was going on this past weekend. Mm-hmm. How'd that go?
1: You know, last report I got, it was really good, had a lot of energy. I heard that yesterday there was a lot of bids coming in late. You know, people will watch an auction till the end. My wife might have been one of those who was waiting on a couple items and made some runs at them. But we good feedback on where that is right now.
0: I am upset. I will tell you, softball team had the big tiger head, the new tiger head. Yeah. I don't know who won it, but last I saw it was like $250.
1: Mm-hmm.
0: That thing was beautiful, and I'm almost sure I knew who did it. I'm not going to say that because I don't want to be wrong, but I love our tiger head.
1: Yeah, no, it really is good. If you look at it on the webpage too, just like it just stands out. And as we start to build that brand identity, it'll identify as this is Campbellsville University.
0: Yes.
1: You know, it'll take some time to get there, but that's the hope, that when people see that tiger, that is ours.
0: I think though, honestly, it's already been so impactful now with people all over, because everywhere I go and they see my hat, man, that is awesome.
1: Yeah.
0: What is that? And I'm like, it's Campbell's University's new logo. They're like, nuh-uh. And I'm like, yeah, everything eventually will transition to that. It's when they order uniforms, they'll transition.
1: That's
0: They're
1: right.
0: not going to go spend all the money.
1: No.
0: And I think that's a great way to do it, because why rush?
1: Yeah, and you're turning over uniforms every 3 years probably for most teams. Some it's a little longer, but in that time, it's one each year. So if you've got three uniforms each year, you're getting a new one. So take that time to roll them in without wasting what we have.
0: But, everywhere I go, I get a compliment on that hat.
1: Good.
0: So I don't want to wear it all the time because I don't want to get dirty. I'm being honest with you. It's incredible, and it's cool to be a small part of what's going on here.
1: Absolutely.
0: But we've got a lot of people listening in. We're at Campbellsville University. I'm talking to Adam Preston, the athletic director. He comes in every Monday. And, you know, Campbellsville is not just athletics. We have different departments besides athletes. You know, you've got nursing, cosmetology. You got barbering. You've got chiropractic school. You've got the education, the sciences, political science, whatever you want.
1: Right.
0: You have that here at Campbellsville University. And here's the other thing. Campbellsville University is a great stepping stone for a lot of people that when they get their degree here, they'll go on to law school, or they're That's going right. to these other things, and it's incredible.
1: I have kids in my history who are so well prepared for pharmacy school, med school, for law school, and other professional schools because of what they did here.
0: Mm-hmm. But you've got to start somewhere. Why not start here with us?
1: Mm-hmm.
0: You know, that's what I love about it. But I know you got a busy week. Anything else you want to add with athletics or anything you can share coming up?
1: No, we're probably going to have a date very soon for our fall festival. We will be doing that again this year. Waiting to hear when the city sets up, and we checked last week, haven't checked this week, but we'll know pretty soon. We're thinking October the 29th, which is that Thursday, but we haven't put a hard date on that yet. But keep your eyes open for that. We want to have people on campus.
0: Thursday is a great day. Yeah. Don't do Wednesday.
1: Yeah, no, we don't want to do Wednesday.
0: But Thursdays are so much better. I did see nominations for Hall of Fame.
1: Mm-hmm.
0: How's that going?
1: Yeah, we've got our group selected for this year. We're reaching out to those individuals and letting them know one at a time who they are. And then October 17th will be that game. We'll honor those, and that should go public after we've let all of them know.
0: I think will it be multiple this year?
1: Yeah, we've got three different.
0: Awesome, man. Last year it was Shannon Wathan, I think.
1: That was the right moment at the right time, mm-hmm. I think, to give Shannon that day and to honor her for how much she's poured into this place. But we really want our Hall of Fame to mean something, and we've got to capture, now that we're getting down the line a little bit, some of those teams that are not necessarily represented in that space. Obviously, we've had football and baseball and several sports for a long time, and we need to continue to honor those individuals. But then we go outside of that and find some of those that maybe are newer to our lineup of athletics. So that's the goal, is to fill it properly and still take pride in what we do there.
0: So I want to talk about Shannon for a minute. I love Shannon. She's very straightforward. She demands excellence. And I love how a lot of people that don't know the other side of Shannon, they're all scared of Shannon. I'm like, there's no reason. I was like, no, she's great. I'm like, they're like, man, she just looks serious and focused all the time. I go, it doesn't matter what she's doing. She wants to do it the best. She wants to do it the right way. When she does lessons or whatever she does, all that stuff, she's demanding because she'll tell you, if I don't teach your child to do this, you're not going to tell somebody about me.
1: Yeah.
0: I want to honor you because you're trusting me. And now she's very firm, but you know, I'll tell you a quick story on Shannon and she'll laugh because her and Kim had the travel team one time, and I hosted, the Queen of Kentucky, and one of their kids ran through first base and turned her ankle. First base was kind of loose. Mm. I don't care. I'm going to share this, Shannon. So I love you, but she come up to me after the game. She was firm, but she was very straightforward with how she felt about the situation. She did it with class.
1: Yeah.
0: But then, Kim comes behind her, says, give her about 10 minutes and she'll come back and talk to you again.
1: Well, that's somebody that loves her kids, right?
0: Oh,
1: and she's building strong women. And you can see that from the legacy and where her young women are and the difference they're making in their communities now. But she does that the right way.
0: Well, and she came back and she said, sorry, I was frustrated. I just was wanting this, this, and this. I go, Shannon, you never had to apologize to me. Yeah. But, you know, but she was first class with how she did it. And that's what I love about her.
1: Everything she does.
0: And I think that she got it was great last year. Mm-hmm. I think it was the perfect timing.
1: Yeah.
0: But that's what I love about our Hall of Fame. It always seems to be the perfect timing for most of these individuals. It's a great honor to be a part of the Hall of Fame here. And who knows, maybe one day you'll get that opportunity to come and be a part of the Hall of Fame day, to where you can see these people, how they mm-hmm. do it. Because at Campbell's University, we do it right.
1: Yep,
0: there's
1: right.
0: no doubt about it. But I'm going to let you get out of here. I know you're busy. At least you got a away game this week, so
1: yeah.
0: It takes a little bit off your plate.
1: Well, we love our home games, though. You know,
0: oh, I know.
1: You're right. It does give us a little bit of a break to get reset, but we do love having people on our campus.
0: I'm going to go back here because if I don't have this website to look at, I cannot keep up.
1: And while you're doing that, I'm going to brag on a couple people. Ginger has been doing a great job of leading game day. Kent Settle is always – I pride myself on being the last to leave. It is hard to be the last to leave when Kent's around, just making sure everything's picked up and cleaned up. Melanie Cox, it was her birthday. She does ticketing. She did a fantastic – she's here on her birthday and just serving with love and no complaints. She just does a great job. So I want to brag on that group. And Coach Sanders, who also stays with the opposing team for security, for our janitorial staff. We have so many people that pour into that game day experience. That really give a lot of themselves to make that experience exceptional.
0: Well, and that's one thing. I want to speak on Melanie. She helped me a couple weeks ago, Friday night about 8:00. I'm texting her and emailing her, and even though I was a goober and I didn't pay attention, she was still helping me. Mm-hmm. So, and that's what's first class about this university is people like that. Yeah. So, all right, we're off. We got the next 3 weeks off. We're at Thomas University this week, October 3rd. We're at Lindsay, and then we're at University of Cumberland, and then we come back on the 17th, and then we'll finish out two out of the last three at home. So looking forward to the last one.
1: There we go.
0: Love me some G-Town. That's a, that's my rival. Yeah. Look, I love Lindsay. I think that's a cool rival.
1: Yeah.
0: But I'm old school. You know, the Georgetown's where it got hype. But all right, I'm letting you out of here. I'm going to turn your mic off. Adam, thank you as always. Thank you. And I'll remind you, we're going to get Coach Brown in here.
1: All right, let's do it.
0: Me and you, we're going to work together.
1: I put a note on my calendar. Go talk to him this afternoon. So we'll find that time.
0: That's what I love about this guy. He's always on it. Adam Preston, thank you, my friend.
1: Thanks for having me.
0: Absolutely. We're going to get to the brand new one. This is Brandon Lake. This just came out a week ago Friday, and it is already in the top five of Christian radio. That's how good this song is.

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0: 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Remember, please be careful, it's the least that you can do.
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4: 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Here's a look at your morning forecast from 88.7 The Tiger and the National Weather Service. Look forward to sunny weather this morning with a high near 84 alongside some light winds, with tonight staying mostly clear as it drops down to 64. Meanwhile, Tuesday we'll see things get hot with sunny skies and a high near 92 with a heat index of 100 through the morning, with Tuesday night staying clear as it drops down to 71. This has been your morning weather forecast from 88.7 The Tiger and the National Weather Service.

Ain't nobody, but God did it. Ain't nobody, ain't nobody.

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1: Look forward to sunny weather this morning with a high near 84 alongside some light winds, with tonight staying mostly clear as it drops down to 64. Meanwhile, Tuesday we'll see things get hot with sunny skies and a high near 92 with a heat index of 100 through the morning, with Tuesday night staying clear as it drops down to 71.
0: This has been your morning weather forecast from 88.7 The Tiger and the National Weather Service.

Tornwells, thank you for the cross here on the morning show. Good morning to you. Thank you for making us a part of your day. Beautiful outside right now. The sun is out. It's going to be a great day here in central Kentucky, trying to get this weather app to get caught up with us. It says 65 degrees out right now. Really not warming up very fast, but it is going to get warmer today. It's going to be up in the 80s. Let's get to our 1 minute with God. Today talks about patience. How can I develop more patience? Patience and perspective go hand in hand. When you're always focused on your own agenda and priorities, you will find yourself impatient much of the time because life rarely goes the way you want it to. If you take the larger perspective that life is a journey and not a straight line between two points, you will realize that what you do along the way is more important than getting there. This allows you to wait patiently and learn when things don't go your way, and to find ways to serve others on the detours of life. Romans 15:5, may God, who gives this patience and encouragement, help you live in complete harmony with each other, each with the gratitude of Jesus Christ towards the other. Ephesians 4:2, be patient with each other, making allowance for each other's faults because of your love. Colossians 1:11, we also pray that you will be strengthened with his glorious power so that you will have all the patience and endurance you need. God's challenge, Romans 12:12, be glad for all God is planning for you. Be patient in trouble and always be prayerful. That is your 1 minute with God here on the morning show. Thank you for making us a part of your day. Let's get to a little Jeremy Camp right here. This is Revival here on the morning show.

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4: Here's a look at your morning forecast from 88.7 The Tiger and the National Weather Service. Look forward to sunny weather this morning with a high near 84 alongside some light winds, with tonight staying mostly clear as it drops down to 64. Meanwhile, Tuesday we'll see things get hot with sunny skies and a high near 92 with a heat index of 100 through the morning, with Tuesday night staying clear as it drops down to 71. This has been your morning weather forecast from 88.7 The Tiger and the National Weather Service.

Wake up. Thank God for the day again. 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People out here hurting, gotta pray for them. Give them all the strength, make a way for them. Yeah, I be interceding. Crazy for the Lord, I be really geeking. Look, stomping on these demons, I be really tweaking. Yeah, I'm a new creation like I read Ephesians. Whoa, whoa, they say it's word of mouth. Yeah, I gave my life to God, or you ain't heard about. Look, flexing on the devil, I been working out. Hell of trials, I ain't gon' lie, but he gon' work it out. Yeah, yeah, and it's gon' get hot. But it's a cold world though, and we on thin ice. He the reason I'm gon' make it to the 10-9. Who would've knew where I would be if I ain't get shot? For real. For real. Yeah, that's my testimony. While I'm slipping, he keep pouring all these blessings on me. I'm a soldier, he keep putting all these tests on me. I ain't perfect, why you people out here stressing on me? Man.

you from God, then it gotta go, for real. 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We serve a jealous God, he'll take that. He'll strip you and he'll leave you where you pray at. The devil strip you, he gon' leave you where you lay at. For real. 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Can't take your eyes up off that cross for a minute though. Don't try to pray your way out when you win it though. Gotta make the right choices, you don't get it though. Listen, and it's gon' take time. I've been working on my peace, you can't take mine. I'm up next, I've been hearing through the grapevine. Pushing hard for the Lord, like the main line. Yeah, and I ain't judging nothing. 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

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I was hella high. Off the weed in the white, Kevin Federline. Devil tugging at my spirit, he ain't getting mine. Nope. I ain't gonna let it happen. You going through it, we can pray. 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Try to make it through the day, we can get it cracking. Stop worrying about what people say, it ain't about the fashion. Yeah. Get your get back. Took me out them pits, my father did that. It's time to bust a move, I can't sit back. Jesus break me off a piece of that Kit Kat. For real, cause I really need it. 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Even if your flesh is hungry, you ain't gotta feed it. Stay rebuking all them demons, devil gotta beat it. For real, what you waiting on? I know it's hard, but it's peasy, just keep staying strong. Get on your knees and talk to God when you hanging on. Pushing hard for the kingdom, who you hating on?

0: You hear me? 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Yeah. 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And if you in the field, you gotta change your plays. 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But it's worth it, I can't lie, and that's safe to say. Mercy.
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8: Here's a look at your morning forecast from 88.7 The Tiger and the National Weather Service. Look forward to sunny weather this morning with a high near 84 alongside some light winds, with tonight staying mostly clear as it drops down to 64. Meanwhile, Tuesday will see things get hot with sunny skies and a high near 92 with a heat index of 100 through the morning, with Tuesday night staying clear as it drops down to 71. This has been your morning weather forecast from 88.7 The Tiger and the National Weather Service.

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11: Here's a look at your morning forecast from 88.7 The Tiger and the National Weather Service. Look forward to sunny weather this morning with a high near 84 alongside some light winds, with tonight staying mostly clear as it drops down to 64. Meanwhile, Tuesday we'll see things get hot with sunny skies and a high near 92 with a heat index of 100 through the morning, with Tuesday night staying clear as it drops down to 71. This has been your morning weather forecast from 88.7 The Tiger and the National Weather Service.

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3: Here's a look at your morning forecast from 88.7 The Tiger and the National Weather Service. Look forward to sunny weather this morning with a high near 84 alongside some light winds, with tonight staying mostly clear as it drops down to 64. Meanwhile, Tuesday will see things get hot with sunny skies and a high near 92 with a heat index of 100 through the morning, with Tuesday night staying clear as it drops down to 71. This has been your morning weather forecast from 88.7 The Tiger and the National Weather Service.

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3: 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Here's a look at your morning forecast from 88.7 The Tiger and the National Weather Service. Look forward to sunny weather this morning with a high near 84 alongside some light winds, with tonight staying mostly clear as it drops down to 64. Meanwhile, Tuesday will see things get hot with sunny skies and a high near 92 with a heat index of 100 through the morning, with Tuesday night staying clear as it drops down to 71. This has been your morning weather forecast from 88.7 The Tiger and the National Weather Service.

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7: Here's a look at your morning forecast from 88.7 The Tiger and the National Weather Service. Look forward to sunny weather this morning with a high near 84 alongside some light winds, with tonight staying mostly clear as it drops down to 64. Meanwhile, Tuesday will see things get hot with sunny skies and a high near 92 with a heat index of 100 through the morning, with Tuesday night staying clear as it drops down to 71. This has been your morning weather forecast from 88.7 The Tiger and the National Weather Service.

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8: Here's a look at your morning forecast from 88.7 The Tiger and the National Weather Service. Look forward to sunny weather this morning with a high near 84 alongside some light winds, with tonight staying mostly clear as it drops down to 64. Meanwhile, Tuesday we'll see things get hot with sunny skies and a high near 92 with a heat index of 100 through the morning, with Tuesday night staying clear as it drops down to 71. This has been your morning weather forecast from 88.7 The Tiger and the National Weather Service.

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2: 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Here's a look at your morning forecast from 88.7 The Tiger and the National Weather Service. Look forward to sunny weather this morning with a high near 84 alongside some light winds, with tonight staying mostly clear as it drops down to 64. Meanwhile, Tuesday will see things get hot with sunny skies and a high near 92 with a heat index of 100 through the morning, with Tuesday night staying clear as it drops down to 71. This has been your morning weather forecast from 88.7 The Tiger and the National Weather Service.

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9: Here's a look at your morning forecast from 88.7 The Tiger and the National Weather Service. Look forward to sunny weather this morning with a high near 84 alongside some light winds, with tonight staying mostly clear as it drops down to 64. Meanwhile, Tuesday we'll see things get hot with sunny skies and a high near 92 with a heat index of 100 through the morning, with Tuesday night staying clear as it drops down to 71. This has been your morning weather forecast from 88.7 The Tiger and the National Weather Service.

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8: Here's a look at your morning forecast from 88.7 The Tiger and the National Weather Service. Look forward to sunny weather this morning with a high near 84 alongside some light winds, with tonight staying mostly clear as it drops down to 64. Meanwhile, Tuesday will see things get hot with sunny skies and a high near 92 with a heat index of 100 through the morning, with Tuesday night staying clear as it drops down to 71. This has been your morning weather forecast from 88.7 The Tiger and the National Weather Service.

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8: Here's a look at your morning forecast from 88.7 The Tiger and the National Weather Service. Look forward to sunny weather this morning with a high near 84 alongside some light winds, with tonight staying mostly clear as it drops down to 64. Meanwhile, Tuesday will see things get hot with sunny skies and a high near 92 with a heat index of 100 through the morning, with Tuesday night staying clear as it drops down to 71. This has been your morning weather forecast from 88.7 The Tiger and the National Weather Service.

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3: Here's a look at your morning forecast from 88.7 The Tiger and the National Weather Service. Look forward to sunny weather this morning with a high near 84 alongside some light winds, with tonight staying mostly clear as it drops down to 64. Meanwhile, Tuesday we'll see things get hot with sunny skies and a high near 92 with a heat index of 100 through the morning, with Tuesday night staying clear as it drops down to 71. This has been your morning weather forecast from 88.7 The Tiger and the National Weather Service.

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2: 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Here's a look at your morning forecast from 88.7 The Tiger and the National Weather Service. Look forward to sunny weather this morning with a high near 84 alongside some light winds, with tonight staying mostly clear as it drops down to 64. Meanwhile, Tuesday we'll see things get hot with sunny skies and a high near 92 with a heat index of 100 through the morning, with Tuesday night staying clear as it drops down to 71. This has been your morning weather forecast from 88.7 The Tiger and the National Weather Service.

This road is dark, I see a spark. 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Can they hear my heartbeat? Can they see my weakness? Do they know my hurt? An easy target, am I the prey for the circle?

0: 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I still believe, and even when life is perfect, I still believe. I've already lived to see the day where the one who gives takes away, and after it all, I'm here to say,
1: I still believe.

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5: Here's a look at your morning forecast from 88.7 The Tiger and the National Weather Service. Look forward to sunny weather this morning with a high near 84 alongside some light winds, with tonight staying mostly clear as it drops down to 64. Meanwhile, Tuesday will see things get hot with sunny skies and a high near 92 with a heat index of 100 through the morning, with Tuesday night staying clear as it drops down to 71. This has been your morning weather forecast from 88.7 The Tiger and the National Weather Service.

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8: Here's a look at your evening weather forecast from 88.7 The Tiger and the National Weather Service. Expect continued partly cloudy weather tonight with a low around 65. Monday morning should be sunny with a high near 84 alongside some light winds, with Monday night staying mostly clear as it drops down to 64. Tuesday morning, meanwhile, we'll see things get hot with sunny weather and a high near 92 with a heat index as high as 100. This has been a look at your evening weather forecast from 88.7 The Tiger and the National Weather Service.

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4: 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Here's a look at your evening weather forecast from 88.7 The Tiger and the National Weather Service. Look forward to mostly clear weather tonight with a low around 62. Tuesday, we'll see things heat up with sunny weather and a high near 95 alongside a heat index of 100 with some light winds, with Tuesday night staying clear as it drops down to 72. Wednesday, meanwhile, we'll see continued hot weather with a high near 93, sunny skies and a heat index of 100 with some light winds. This has been a look at your evening weather forecast from 88.7 The Tiger and the National Weather Service.

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7: Here's a look at your evening weather forecast from 88.7 The Tiger and the National Weather Service. Look forward to mostly clear weather tonight with a low around 62. Tuesday we'll see things heat up with sunny weather and a high near 95 alongside a heat index of 100 with some light winds, with Tuesday night staying clear as it drops down to 72. Wednesday, meanwhile, we'll see continued hot weather with a high near 93, sunny skies and a heat index of 100 with some light winds. This has been a look at your evening weather forecast from 88.7 The Tiger and the National Weather Service.

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9: Here's a look at your evening weather forecast from 88.7 The Tiger and the National Weather Service. Look forward to mostly clear weather tonight with a low around 62. Tuesday we'll see things heat up with sunny weather and a high near 95 alongside a heat index of 100 with some light winds, with Tuesday night staying clear as it drops down to 72. Wednesday, meanwhile, we'll see continued hot weather with a high near 93, sunny skies, and a heat index of 100 with some light winds. This has been a look at your evening weather forecast from 88.7 The Tiger and the National Weather Service.

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I mean it. Memphis Rock, you hear your father, turn your cheek, don't fight. I'm rapping my tail off, I'm shipping the mail off. I'm getting my prayers off, taking my hands off. 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
7: Here's a look at your evening weather forecast from 88.7 The Tiger and the National Weather Service. Look forward to mostly clear weather tonight with a low around 62. Tuesday, we'll see things heat up with sunny weather and a high near 95 alongside a heat index of 100 with some light winds, with Tuesday night staying clear as it drops down to 72. Wednesday, meanwhile, we'll see continued hot weather with a high near 93, sunny skies and a heat index of 100 with some light winds. This has been a look at your evening weather forecast from 88.7 The Tiger and the National Weather Service.

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I know life gets hard sometimes, but I still believe. 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
4: Here's a look at your evening weather forecast from 88.7 The Tiger and the National Weather Service. Look forward to mostly clear weather tonight with a low around 62. Tuesday, we'll see things heat up with sunny weather and a high near 95 alongside a heat index of 100 with some light winds, with Tuesday night staying clear as it drops down to 72. Wednesday, meanwhile, we'll see continued hot weather with a high near 93, sunny skies and a heat index of 100 with some light winds. This has been a look at your evening weather forecast from 88.7 The Tiger and the National Weather Service.

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3: Then you know why Smokey tells you when he sees you passing through. Remember, please be careful, it's the least that you can do.
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8: 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Here's a look at your evening weather forecast from 88.7 The Tiger and the National Weather Service. Look forward to mostly clear weather tonight with a low around 62. Tuesday, we'll see things heat up with sunny weather and a high near 95 alongside a heat index of 100 with some light winds, with Tuesday night staying clear as it drops down to 72. Wednesday, meanwhile, we'll see continued hot weather with a high near 93, sunny skies and a heat index of 100 with some light winds. This has been a look at your evening weather forecast from 88.7 The Tiger and the National Weather Service.

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5: Here's a look at your evening weather forecast from 88.7 The Tiger and the National Weather Service. Look forward to mostly clear weather tonight with a low around 62. Tuesday, we'll see things heat up with sunny weather and a high near 95 alongside a heat index of 100 with some light winds, with Tuesday night staying clear as it drops down to 72. Wednesday, meanwhile, we'll see continued hot weather with a high near 93, sunny skies and a heat index of 100 with some light winds. This has been a look at your evening weather forecast from 88.7 The Tiger and the National Weather Service.